0: 'cause you're a dumb.
1: You're a dumb. 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
3: I hope that you'll find somebody that can give you what you need. I can't do it. I can't do it. I